0: crying. We're just going to go for a break, get some water, get some Kai. We'll be back in the next 3.5 minutes to take you all the way up until 1 o'clock for your KFC lunchtime mix here with Dazzle. It's my beam.
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14: And when you work it, back it up. Bend it, back it up. And when you work it, back it, back it, back it. 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

0: you come in, Dazzle, for two reasons. One, you play the absolute tunes. Secondly, I then suddenly realise how bad I am at DJing, and I got some work to do. That's why you're the man, bro. Are you working tonight, Kong? 12 p.m. There you go, whānau. If you're here in Tāmaki Makaurau, you want a bit of a night out, go catch up with Dazzle. He's going to be spinning it up over at Kong. I think it's free entry before midnight, so make sure you get amongst it. Got the All Blacks coming up tomorrow night as well. I don't know why I popped that in there. Up after the break, you got French Montana, T-Pain, and Maoli. Te ao mai.
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0: Sunshine from Lil Flip and Lee. Here on Your My Days with Storm, I've been getting a lot of texts coming through. It's not even on my show that I get to play it, but obviously a lot of people wanting a car, so let me help you out. Let's do this right now.
1: What that car? Thanks to NZ Cheap Cars.
0: All right, I'm sure you all know the Kaupapa Tikanga by now. The My Morning Crew have a car that they've thought about, right? If you can figure out the four elements of the car, the year, model, make, and color, you will get hooked up with a secondhand 2018 Toyota GX Corolla from our good mates at NZ Cheap Cars. Now, this morning, Karen had the last chances to guess what that car was. This was her guess.
2: Karen, from the North Shore of Auckland.
3: Yeah.
2: A 2022 green Nissan Qashqai is not that car.
4: No, it's not that car.
2: Karen, I'm so sorry.
5: Karen,
4: can you give us anything more?
5: Is Karen like closed off any of the...
2: No, it's still only 2 out of 4.
4: You
2: haven't narrowed it down.
4: Man.
0: So of those four, a green Nissan Qashqai, forgot what the year was, but essentially... Out of those four, only two of them are right. We only know that it's a Nissan, I do believe. So, make sure you tune into the My Morning Crew, 6 a.m. Monday onwards for your chance to play What That Car and get hooked up with a brand new car, all thanks to NZ Cheap Cars. On the way, Nisha Mystic and Mahalia. Here's Young and Lips sampling some Neo. This one's Miss Independent. It's My FM.

0: Bryson Tiller, It's Okay here on Your My Days with Storm. All thanks to Skills Institute. Leaving school or starting over, Skills Institute has a course for you. Coming up after the break, Bob Marley, Big X to plug, Hordy Shaw, plus some big news in the chocolate world. A very well-loved chocolate item is making its way back on our shelves, and I'll tell you what that is up after the break. Here am I.
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You've got what you need. Here am I, your home of the hottest of pop in R&B. It is your My Days here with Storm. And for the first time in 5 years, this is how bad. I haven't been in the confectionery aisle, and I know you're going to be shocked at that, but I haven't been in the confectionery aisle at the supermarket in quite a while, but I normally get someone else to do it for me. But apparently, Pots, they're going to be making their way back to New Zealand supermarket shelves July 7th, just in time for World Chocolate Day. They're going to be bringing back the Mars, Snickers, and Twix. Oh, good Lord, that is some news to my ears. Back into the shelves. I'm just trying to find whether it's going to be back for good or if they're just going to be running this for a short time. There was apparently 7,600 people signed a petition for Pods to be brought back right after they were scrapped. And I guess 5 years later, you can play

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She with small town, I got bigger dream, bigger dream. 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Listen, she with small town, I got bigger dream, bigger dream. She with small town, I got bigger dream, bigger dream.

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0: Yonder with Hold Tight here on your My Days with Storm. 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Coming up after the break, we're about to lock in for 30 minutes of your throwbacks. We've got the likes of a Leona Lewis, a Bleeding Love, a Rihanna and a Drake, a Nate Dogg, all that coming up in about 3.5 minutes time. Here am I.
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Woolworths to put on a special hakari, a bit of a special matariki feast this Māori New Year, cooked by renowned Kiwi chef Kia Kanuta. 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He cooked the most amazing kai for us, by the way. We had a lasagna, we had ikamata, we had, oh gosh, what, oh, this gorgeous potato bag, we had chicken nuggets, and honestly, it sounds like I've just named simple things, but then bro's chucking on caviar on some chicken nuggets. We're having like this the creamiest potato bake I've ever had in my life. We had A5 Wagyu beef brisket for the lasagna. So when I say this kai is amazing, it's amazing. So text meal to 463. The prize includes a fully catered matariki celebration for up to 50 people, created and cooked by Chef Kia Kanuta, plus $500 cash to add those extra special touches. All thanks to Woolworths, bringing communities together to celebrate matariki through kai and connection. On the way, we have got Fantasia, Lloyd, Inner Circle, one of the greatest hip-hop songs all time. Fight me on it. Kelly Love, this is Tupac and Dr. Dre. Here are mine.

0: discuss all the big news about our Mai Matariki Community Day coming up in the next 14. It's my opinion.
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3: 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Like, this is, like, I think it's so fresh. Mm-hmm. I'd go to school and everyone would be like, why does, like, the thread, like, coming out of the tank?
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0: We are celebrating big to bring in Te Toho Māori, and it's a pretty special place here in Tāmaki Makaurau. We are teaming up as well with Ngāti Whātua Ōrākei to plant trees at Takaparawhau Bastion Point Ōrākei on Wednesday the 15th of July. But we need your help still, Tefano. If you know of a local food or beverage food truck that we will buy out on the day and provide free food for all our attendees, please text PLANT, P-L-A-N-T, to 463 for the registration link. Let us know on there who your favourite is. Maybe it's a local at your night market. Maybe it's your own whānau. Maybe it's your own business. Plant 463. Register and we can certainly make some things happen. All thanks to Auckland Zoo. Manawatia Amatariki from Auckland Zoo. On the way, we got Pharrell and Chris Brown. Here is Burna Boy with It's Plenty. It's My Family.

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0: 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That is me. Done for today. The My Home Run taking over in 3.5 minutes. Couple of things I want to get through. Go the All Blacks. Good luck, the All Blacks against France. But on Sunday, Viva la France for the FIFA World Cup. Also, Māori up to our Warriors. The Warrior Wahine team in the WNRL. They got a game this weekend as well as all the Opiki teams. There's a lot of sports going around the country and I'm excited for it. You have a great rest of your day. Have a safe weekend. We'll catch you back here on Monday. Love you. Bye.
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1: Nate and Randy with producer Shay.
2: Yes, kia ora, no mai haere mai, welcome on in to your My Home Run. It sounds a little bit different today. We've got no Nate, and we've also got no Randy, which means you do have me, producer Shay, hanging out with you all the way up until 7pm, and it is all thanks to Popeyes. Popeyes have actually launched a new range of bucket meals that will feed your whole crew. If you want to get amongst that, look, I'll say it's on the house, okay? It's on the house. I've got your chance to win a $50 Popeyes voucher. All you have to do is text with the keyword Popeyes through to 463. Let me know why you need it, why you deserve it, and why you want it. Today, though, the show's going to sound a little bit different. You're going to hear the voices of Randy and Nate. However, we are looking at the best parts, the highlights of the week, the bits that made you laugh, the bits that made you chuckle, the bits that made you go, aye, it's all coming up in today's show right now. Just to kick it all off for you though, it is LMA 100. You're on mine.

0: That one's T.I. Whatever you like. Right here on my your home of the hottest hip-hop and R&B. We are looking at some of the best bits, the bits that made you giggle, the bits that made you chuckle from the week that was. No Nate, no Randy. You do have producer Shay, and this week I feel maybe so early on in the week it must have taken a toll on the boys, because they quickly found out that they're actually not the office favourites here at MyFM.
1: I'm going to ask this question and it's going to sound weird, right? And it's not a bad thing. It's meant to be like a token of my love for my friend, because he's a wonderful man. It seems like he's got it all, right? Let me give you his resume. So he's a young man who's also a doctor.
2: It's a great start.
1: He's also a business owner, and it's doing crazy numbers. He also has a six-pack. Good-looking man. Also, his partner's a model.
2: Damn!
1: I know. And we've only just discovered that he can sing. And not just like sing to the point where a PR company by the name of 818, we all know who 818 is.
2: Yeah.
1: They look after all like the big concerts and look after the big celebrities when they come to New Zealand.
2: Mm-hmm.
1: They reached out to my mate and said, we'd love to represent you and do all your PR.
2: Damn. Just when you thought it couldn't get any better, the man can sing really well.
1: I'm not done yet. So on the weekend, you know how the weather's been real good in Auckland?
2: Mm-hmm.
1: So he sent me a couple of photos, and he explained to me these photos. It was a sunny day. He was just on his deck, and next to his deck is this apartment block, and they can see pretty much into his property. And he just wanted to test out a new guitar and mic setup that he had. So he started singing out on his backyard, and he was shirtless. So later that evening on Saturday, he went to go check his letterbox because he saw someone walk up to it. When he opened his letterbox, he found an envelope, and in the envelope it had this letter, and it goes, hey, hope this message finds you well. We love your singing. Would love to welcome you to the neighborhood, and especially our apartment block. Pop by anytime, smiley face, from the girls next door.
2: Damn!
1: And also in the envelope were selfies of the girls from next door. There were those little what do you call those little
2: polaroids,
1: which is insane. So I wanted to ask this question.
2: That's aura.
1: What do you hate about your mate? But in a good way.
2: Yeah,
1: in a good way.
2: Yeah.
1: Because I hate the way he talks to you. He's like, oh man, I don't even know why they would send something like that. You know, I'm just trying to keep humbles. Shut up, dick.
2: You know who I hate but in a good way? Storm.
1: Bruh.
2: From my days. I don't even need to say anything. I'm just going to play something for you.
1: Yeah.
3: Definitely Storm. Gotta be Storm. He's so sweet.
4: Stormy, because it's Stormy.
5: My favourite is probably Storm. He's so wholesome. So nice.
6: Storm, because I love him dearly. He's so nice to everyone around the office, and he's just the man.
5: Stormy, because he's just a big, lovable teddy bear, and he's just the best.
7: Storm, because he is amazing, reliable, and he's just a good yes man.
2: I don't know who told us it was a good idea to go around and ask people in the office like who their favorite person from MyFM was, or favorite dude from MyFM was, but that was literally all the ladies in the office today.
1: Honestly, I thought it was gonna be me.
2: My man.
1: I thought everyone likes me.
0: The confidence of the man. Now, I feel like, you know, hands down, Stormy is everybody's favourite. He just has some sort of aura to him that makes all the girlies absolutely love him. Now, we're going to get back into your beats. This one is I'm a Brent Fires. It's Nita Bad on mine.

0: Sunshine, Tiger, Janae Aiko, and Pop Smoke teaming up for that one. You're on the My Home Run. No Nate, no Randy. You do have producer Shay hanging out with you till 7 p.m. And we're looking at the best parts of the week, whether they made you chuckle, whether they made you giggle, whether they made you go, oh, that was actually super helpful. And when I speak helpful, I'm talking about how all week we have been pestering producer Aaron from the My Morning Crew, trying to get more clues out of him for What That Car.
1: What That Car is the biggest game on New Zealand radio right now, where thanks to NZ Cheap Cars, you could walk away with a free car thanks to My Mornings.
2: 2018 Toyota Corolla Hybrid GX.
1: And the man that holds all the answers to your wildest dreams when it comes to this car is producer Aaron, and he joins us now. Welcome to the show, brother.
3: Sup, guys. How are you?
1: It's always a pleasure. Honestly, you make our day, bro. Like, you are the man.
3: Oh, I'm glad I can be that person.
1: Yeah. Hey, is there any chance we could just, like, pick your brain?
3: You can. Shay told me you want this promo to end tomorrow.
1: Oh, I don't know why she said that.
3: So what do you got? What do you got, man?
1: Nah, same answer as yesterday, but I just remembered that before you hung up on us, you didn't tell us if we had any right.
3: You're right. I didn't tell you if you had any right, and I wasn't going to tell you either. I'm keeping my cards close to my chest, guys.
1: Really? Because, you know, answer is an answer.
3: No answer is an answer. Okay, well, you can take that way if you want.
1: Yeah.
3: Mm.
1: I hope I haven't gotten it right, and then now you're changing the car.
2: Just like on the spot after giving away all the clues.
3: Yeah, it's no longer a green car either. I've just completely changed it.
1: Yeah.
3: I'm an honest guy. I'll stick to my word. But I did see a lot of people were texting in with your guess. And I'm thinking, like, I think it was Nixon brought it up the other day, that it's a bit unfair that obviously I know what the car is and I'm calling people back.
1: Yeah.
3: So I think from tomorrow, they're going to call people back instead of me.
1: Yeah.
2: Can you
3: just
2: remind people?
3: Try and like help everyone out a bit.
2: Nate, can you remind people what your guess was yesterday, please, for those that weren't listening?
1: Green Nissan 350Z. 350Z?
2: What was the year, 2003?
1: 2003,
2: And we did see a lot of those texts come through on 463 as well.
1: So you can't give us...
3: very interesting.
1: Can't give us anything? What about a new clue?
3: I can't give you anything then.
1: What about a new clue?
3: A new clue. We've already given you the clue that it was a car from a video game.
1: Mm-hmm.
3: Do you want me to tell you which video game it's from?
1: Oh, yeah.
3: I can give you that. Okay. It is from... A Gran Turismo. I won't say which Gran Turismo, but it's from Gran Turismo.
1: Brother, you are the man. We'll take that.
3: Hey, no worries. But I knew you'd get something out of me, man.
1: Yeah.
2: Is it still 2 out of 4 correct?
3: The last one, so this morning someone guessed, I think it was a 93 Honda Civic green, and they only got 1 correct, which was the colour. And then yesterday they had 2 correct, which was a... Oh, God, what was it? I think it was a 98 Nissan Skyline R35.
1: Mm-hmm.
3: And they had 2 out of 4 correct. And it was green.
1: Ah, I see.
2: Do with that information as you will, Fano.
1: Are you and wifey busy tonight?
2: Not again.
3: shut up, man. Shut up.
1: Have you guys got anything planned for dinner? Would you like to go out somewhere?
3: She's got an awards night, man, so I'm at home by myself.
2: What about if you spoiled her afterwards with, like, a hotel room?
3: Stop trying to throw a hotel room into the mix, man. I'm not taking it.
1: Appreciate you always, Producer Ryan. Producer Aaron.
3: Oh,
1: sorry.
3: No worries, Dish. Not a problem.
0: Aaron knows how to keep his cards close to his chest. He doesn't crack under pressure, unfortunately for us. But we're going to get right back into the beats. This one is Justin Timberlake. What goes around, you're on mine.

0: B. No Nate, no Randy. You do have Shay, so I'm going to speed through this one, get you through the ads as quick as I can so we can get back into the beats and back into the funny moments of this week. So keep it locked. You're on My.
1: The My Morning Crew.
2: Because if you're learning from mates and whatnot, and they tell you certain things, you know they're going to lie. Like when they tell you, oh, hold your breath. I'm like,
3: that never works.
4: What does that even mean?
3: Makes the time go longer.
4: Just the concept of any of you going...
3: This guy can't even breathe properly. Look at his wheezy.
4: You need all the breath you can manage, all right?
3: Next minute, fame passes out.

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3: He upoko māro. She sounds stubborn, bro.
1: Upoko māro. 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
5: Kia ora te whānau. 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A puppy who's learning te reo Māori. 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No way. 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Psst! 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

0: It's Bruno Mars, Risk It All. Right here on My, your home of the hottest hip-hop and R&B. No Nate, no Randy today. You do have producer Shay giving you the best bits of the week. And here on the My Home Run, we do, despite all the laughs and the teasing and the mocking of each other, we do love to celebrate each other's wins. And it turns out the reason why Randy isn't here today is because he was invited to be flown down to Christchurch and go check out the ABs.
1: Well, I can't explain it. Randy's a busy man, everybody. Not just to celebrate my mate who's gone from rags to riches, you know, because this weekend, Saturday night in Christchurch, the All Blacks are playing their first test of the season against France, and guess who's been invited to attend the game amongst New Zealand's elite celebrities?
2: I'm excited.
1: Randy Shuffrey, everybody! Yeah! How did that happen?
2: Honestly, I don't know. I just got an email and I just said yes. I don't pass up on opportunities like that.
1: Man, what a change, eh, from when you first started here. Just working a street team out there.
2: At one point, I was handing out apples.
1: Damn. We had apples? Now look at you, man. I don't think anybody else from here is going or has been invited except you.
2: When you hear about these situations, you think like Nixon, Tegan. So to be invited, I'm grateful.
1: Sad you didn't say my name.
2: We know why.
1: But I got this question. I just want to ask, who's your mate that's done really well in life? Like, what's their story, like, to success?
2: That's sad, eh? My mate's
1: Randy, so you got to come up with the O.
2: Shay? Oh, your friend Luciani Buchanan.
0: Ah, yes. Luciani Buchanan. Used to work with her at JB Hi-Fi in my teens. Yeah. But she, honestly, because she used to be working at the counter when I was working in sales, and she'd be doing all her assignments. She was going to Auckland Uni. And now she's a movie star and a part of a very cool horror movie that I watched the trailer for this morning.
1: You know, one of the coolest things when we interviewed Luciani is that Shay never really, like, talked her up like they knew each other. And then once they were on camera together, Luciana was like, hey, hey.
0: Yeah, no, very, very, very cool. Very, very nice to see the journey, see where she goes and what she gets up to.
1: What are you going
0: to
1: wear on Saturday?
2: Well, I think because it's an event with Adidas, eh? So I have to wear Adidas clothing, which I think they're going to be sending out. Again, grateful. Grateful. Ooh, as.
1: What a
0: That's
1: life.
0: Nice.
2: Yeah, grateful as. Surely you've got a few mates, Nate.
1: Like I said, it ain't never going to happen.
0: And grateful Randy is, honestly, since he received that package, he's been talking about it all week. So happy flight, happy travel, safe travels. But we're going to get right back into the beats, right?

0: YG Marley joins you for your Friday. It's fire on my your home of the hottest hip-hop and R&B. No Nate, no Randy. It is producer Shay giving you the best bits from the week that was.
1: Get your whānau to the islands with Mai and Disney's Moana.
0: However, I do just want to take a small break from those highlights and talk about something that is actually huge. Now, the ocean is calling, and this week it could lead your whānau to the islands. The Wayfinder Challenge brought to you by Disney's Moana is about to set sail with the My Morning Crew. So every day for the next 2 weeks, the My Morning Crew, they're going to drop a new destination clue about where they're heading on their voyage, and all you need to do is text through that keyword Moana, M-O-A-N-A, through to 463 with your guess, and that's all you have to do to play. And if they call you back, you're going to walk away with $100 cash, a whānau pass to Disney's Moana, and a place in an exclusive draw for a $5,000 travel voucher. So I know that I'm jealous about that one, would love some travel myself. You have to tune into the My Morning Crew from 6 a.m. to play. It is all thanks to Disney's Moana. The live action re-imaging of Moana sails into cinemas July 8th. Now we're going to get back into your beats. Enjoy this one for me. It is Montel Jordan. This is how we do it.

0: She's gone again. It's Drake's project, Summer Rain. It's actually one of Nate's favourite songs that we play here on the station. So it's a shame he's not here today. But you've also got Randy, who I believe is on a flight down to Christchurch. So you do have me, producer Shay, all the way up until 7 p.m. We're going to take a small break from the beats, but I'll check back in with you just after 4 p.m. You're on my.
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0: Yes, kia ora, no mai, haere mai, welcome on into the Mai Home Run. If you have just joined us, it's going to sound a little bit different because we are going over some of the best bits of the week that was. We've got no Randy today, we've got no Nate today. The reasons why Nate's not here, I'm not too sure, but I do know Randy is on his way down to Christchurch. So if you see him, say hi, give him some love. You do have producer Shay all the way up until 7 p.m. And like I said before, we are looking at the best bits. It is all thanks to Popeyes. Popeyes Sports Night Bucket has a massive 30 pieces of chicken and two dunk cups for just $54.90. Right now though, let's get right back into it. And I am absolutely loving every single track that is on this album. It is Kehlani teaming up with Usher. Should've Never. You're on mine.

0: Miss Lauryn Hill. Can't take my eyes off of you right here on my, it is your home of the hottest hip-hop and R&B. How about that 20-minute tribute at the BET Awards? You had the likes of Thames out on stage, Doja Cat out on stage, all my favourite artists contributing to that tribute. It was beautiful. If you haven't seen it already, go check it out. Just chuck in BET Lauryn Hill performance. You'll get it all there. But earlier this week, the power of this man to stop a whole show to open up an investigation because somebody, he reckons, ate his food.
1: Bro, I'm annoyed at the moment, eh?
2: Why?
1: Because I left my chicken and rice. I left my chicken and rice on the desk outside. And I came back and the chicken's gone. It's just rice.
2: Like, normally, hand on heart, that would be me. Like, I would pick and scab. But I straight up knew not to touch it. Shay, did you eat it as chicken?
0: No, I picked at my own lunch.
1: Bro, who's doing it tough here, man? Someone put up their hand and just go, sorry, man, I ate your chicken.
2: Maybe Dish?
0: It's nah, crazy, though, because
1: he brings his own lunchbox.
0: Yeah, I've been in here this whole time, and I didn't see anybody, like, picking at it. I feel like it's you.
2: Yeah, wait, we've touched on this before. Your memory's bad. Maybe you ate the chicken, didn't eat the rice, and then you went back to go get it because it was yum, and then you're like, oh, wait, there's no more chicken. Who ate it? Now you're just pointing fingers.
1: Oh, he's just calling me a pig now.
2: No, I did not say that. Hey. I'm just saying that, you know, like, we've talked about your memory in the past and it's not the greatest.
1: That's why I want to work at the edge. Bro,
0: sure.
1: People here are untidy, bro.
2: we in between the songs, just to make the vigil, we came out and Nate's going straight, beelines it to his food, right? Opens it up and goes, hey, where's my chicken gone?
1: I'm trying to, you know, like, what's annoying you at work? Like, just tell us right now. I'm annoyed, eh?
2: Shay, what's annoying you at work at the moment?
0: Honestly, Nate.
1: What? What did
2: fair,
1: I do?
2: Fair.
0: It's just like all the things, like, for example, right now, it's your memory.
1: It's not my.
0: And
1: you guys are gaslighting me. That's what it is.
0: I say this with so much love, but like you just forget that you say and like do things, and then when we tell you, you go, I would never say that.
2: And you know what annoying shit is? Because Shay has to organize 100% of the stuff that we do. So when she puts things in our calendars and you go, wait, what? Why can't I do that? Why do I have to do this? It's because you said yes.
1: Hey, look, this is not a pick on Nate, you know, segment of the show. Say it, Shay. Always have your back.
0: What about you, Randy?
2: Nothing's really annoying me at the moment. I'm in a good place. But I find this so funny. I find this hilarious that someone, if it is true, someone ate your chicken, that's crack up to me.
1: There's cameras there, eh?
0: Nah, it doesn't pick up that corner.
2: That's why they kept it there.
1: Oh, they chose a blind spot. Oh, we're dealing with proper criminals over here. Oh, yeah.
2: 463-0800-1-1. What's annoying you at work at the moment?
1: Yeah, I'm going to just eat my rice.
2: We'll talk about it more coming up after this. Here's Nelly. Just a dream. Honestly, I reckon it was you. I reckon you finished your own chicken.
1: What, ate so fast I forgot?
2: Here we go.
0: And it was exactly that. The bro ate so fast, he forgot. He was the culprit to his own crime. Now we're going to get back into your beats. This one is Coterie. Lay your head. You're on my.

0: Perfect timing. On my, your home of the hottest hip-hop and R&B, welcome on into the My Home Run. If you have just joined us, no Nate, no Randy, you do have producer Shay giving you some of the best bits, and this is a little bit of a sneak peek about what we have in the pipeline. So we talked about it earlier this week, you know, the My Home Run, we love to brainstorm and include the My Whānau, which is you, to see the interest. So let me know if you're interested in this one.
1: It seems like everyone here at MyFM is all in on an athletics day. The My Morning Crew, Storm, us here on the Home Run, Dish. So it'd be cool if you're listening right now and you'd like to relive your youth a bit, or maybe you just didn't get a chance in your day to have a run at athletics. We're doing it all. So we're going to have an athletics day with all the disciplines. You just have to tell us what you want to do, either via the text or you ring us up.
2: We got Valo here on 0800 with Maya. Valo, what would you like to represent?
1: Or compete in.
2: Or compete in.
3: I would like to try at discus again.
1: Again? So you used to do it?
3: No, this was back in school. If you make it within your school, then you get to go to the combined one. So I made it to the combined one.
1: Yay! Oh, experience! What age group would that be?
3: So that was back in intermediate though.
1: Yeah, like what age group would you be in now? Are we in the masters? Are we in the seniors?
3: Oh! I honestly wouldn't know. I haven't done it in a long time, but I would like to give it another go, hoping that I still have that arm.
1: Nah, that's all. Valo, we're going to lock you in, okay?
3: Oh, awesome. Yay.
2: Shout out, Valo. Some texts on 463. Henry wants to do shot put and discus.
1: Nice.
2: Raina wants to do, she said, sup, I was a runner at.
1: She was runner up.
2: Runner up senior girl athletic champ in 98 at PHS. What high school is that?
1: Is that Papatoi?
2: Papatoi, Pukekohe?
1: Yeah.
2: Maybe. I would do long and triple jump and relay team. And then this one on 463.
1: Wait, hold on. That's a lot of disciplines. That's pretty good.
2: Multi-sport athlete.
1: But back in 98,
2: maybe still has it.
1: Okay.
2: Maybe still has it. And Jay texted through and said, I want to compete in the 200 and 100 meter. Meow, meow.
1: Buzzy. Hey, someone brought up a good point. So Devin used to run the 100 meters and 200 meters back in the mid-2000s. Mm-hmm. He said he's not of the weight that he used to run back then, but he said for this to be inclusive, we should do 20-meter sprints for guys over the 150 kilos.
2: I like that idea. I mean, we're open to, not like an official athletics day, right? It can be whatever it wants to be.
1: It's a community day.
2: There you go. So yeah, we'll open that up.
1: We'll have our track events, we'll have our field events, and our road events, because I saw one that I really like.
2: A road event? What's a road event? Oh, like the long distance running ones.
1: Obviously, the marathon is not what I'm looking at.
2: What's the one that you were looking at?
1: Race walking.
2: I think you'd be good. I heard that you have to, the form is really strict though. It's like heel to toe. So you can't look like you're running, if that makes sense.
1: Nah, I got no issue there.
2: true. Shout out to everyone getting amongst it on 463.
1: I think we need to set something up on the website, eh? Get people to sign
2: like
1: up.
2: Like register?
1: There. Yeah.
2: Producer Shay, can we do that? All right.
1: Hey, by the way, just so as a little incentive, if you sign up and you make it on the day, you'll have your own tracksuit with your name on it.
2: Yo! Can I just say, this is how you know someone's good at both sprints and long distance. Shout out to Nahono, 16th on 463. Wants to do the 100 meter and the 1500 meter.
1: Yo.
2: Damn. TK wants to do high jump, long jump as well.
1: And we'll set the date somewhere close to the summer so everyone's got time to train, look
2: good.
1: Yeah.
2: Okay.
1: And give time for Shay to sort out the tracksuits.
2: Shay can get us a sponsor, right? You can get us a sponsor.
0: We can see what we can do.
1: Love you, Shay.
0: Sometimes, you know, the boys like to put out these grand ideas before they confirm with what kind of resources we have, to be completely honest, but we will try our best. But let us know on 463, would you be interested in an athletics day? Because it's something that we're pretty keen to get behind, and it's crazy how this all kind of came about because Randy wanted to take on Aaron in a 100-meter sprint. Now we're going to get back into your beats. This one is Rihanna. It's Rude Boy. You're

0: Loving this new era of Teeks. That's brand new music for you right here on My, your home of the hottest hip-hop and R&B. The track's called My Boy. Add it to your playlist. Now we're going to get back into the beats in the next four, so be sure to stick around. You're on My.
1: The My Morning Crew.
2: I got told off for not wearing a race shirt. Someone goes, you need to put a shirt on. I was like, excuse me, I'm quite proud of my body.
3: Wait, do you have to wear a race shirt?
2: I think it's in the kiddies pool. I don't know, maybe turning on other solo mums, I don't know.
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0: Since You Left Me, French Montana, brand new music on my, your home of the hottest hip-hop and R&B, no Nate, no Brandy. You do have producer Shay bringing you the best bits from the week that was, and we absolutely love you. We love the My Whānau. When you guys call up 0800 Win My, sometimes you never know what to expect, but this was a call that we had earlier this week.
1: What do you know needs fixing, but you just keep putting it off, and the list that we have together is massive. Everyone needs stuff that needs fixing.
2: We got Joey here on 0800 Win My. Joey, what do you need fixed, man? But you just keep putting it off.
3: Oh, it's not me that needs fixing. It's my boss's dress code.
1: His dress code?
3: Where I work. Yeah, his dress code needs a lot of fixing. It's like, I don't know if he's sick or he can't feel anything, but you know when you put on pants that are too small and too tight, and like, you know, when we work, we bend over, always on our fours, you know, drilling stuff. But for some reason, whenever he sits down or bends over, you can see literally see half his crack. But I have to deal with it and carry on. I've never seen a crack so big it goes up to your waist. That's what I didn't get. Everyone's crack stops below the waist, but this guy, I don't know, his line drags up nearly to his back. I'm like, oh, Steve. Do you feel the breeze or is it just me?
1: That's insane. Is he a bigger
3: what
1: guy?
3: Do you say? What do you think, Nate?
1: If he's a bigger guy, it's hard to feel the cold because some of us, we don't feel it.
3: Yeah, he's huge. He's big built, but not sideways. He's like 6'3". But frick, that crack, like, it's literally half the crack. show crack on Novus, brother.
1: We need to get him sponsored.
2: Joe, you there?
3: Yeah, I'm here.
1: Sorry, we lost the signal because of the crack. But thanks, Joey. Thanks for the call.
2: We appreciate you, man.
1: Also, why is he staring at it for so long?
0: I was about to say, is anybody else concerned for the amount of time that he's checking out his boss's, you know, behind? Now we're going to get right back into your beats right now. This one is Bruno Mars. That's

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0: He's over in Australia at the moment. Dawehi Dam right here on Myatt is your home of the hottest hip-hop and R&B. No Nate, no Randy, you do have producer Shay bringing you in the funny bits of the week that was. But just real quickly, I want to talk about this because yesterday we dropped the biggest announcement thus far, especially for Rotorua.
1: My presents 8th Wonder.
0: I'm liking the sound of it already. My FM and Loop are stoked to announce 8th Wonder. It's a brand new festival hitting Rotorua this summer, and it's going to be built around reggae roots, soul, dub and R&B. 8th Wonder, it's going to feature the hottest local acts New Zealand has to offer. So think LAB. We've got Te Wahi, Sir Dave Dobbin, Shefu and the Crates, Aradna, and many more to come. It's all going to be going down Saturday, 23rd of January, 2027. If you think about it, that's just around the corner. It's going to be at Village Green, so tickets, they are on sale right now. And if you want to score a VIP double pass, head to the My Socials and tell us why you need to be there. Just to make it a bit easier for you, you can also text through the keyword WONDER, W-O-N-D-E-R, through to 463, or head to my.rover.nz to get all the event and ticketing info. It's the place to be. Shout out Rotorua, really putting it on this summer. Now we're going to get back into the beats. This one is Eminem, Without Me. You're on Mike.

0: Without Me, you're on my, your home of the hottest hip-hop and R&B. You got producer Shay with you till 7pm. And also, coming up just after the break, DJ Severe, he's going to be on the ones and twos taking you through for your rush hour on a Friday, so be sure to keep it locked. You're on my.
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12: It's the My Home Runs.
2: Yeah!
12: Rush hour.
0: That's right. You are locked into the My Home Run. No Nate, no Randy. You do have producer Shay. And as of right here, right now, DJ Severe is in the building to take you through for your rush hour on a Friday. Happy Friday, Te Whanau. So please, DJ Severe, enough from me. And

0: Randy, thank you, Severe, for getting us prepped and ready for the weekend. That is knocking on the door. We're going to get back into some highlights, back into the beats in the next four, so keep it locked. You're on Mine.
1: The My Morning Crew.
0: Well, Ava, what did you used to get roasted for?
2: I used to get roasted because my parents would buy me the fake, like, Nikes from the night market.
0: Yeah.
2: And I'd wear them to school, like, being like, oh, yeah, like, this is, like, I'm the shit. Like, this is, like, I think it's so fresh. Mm-hmm. I'd go to school and everyone would be like, why does, like, the thread, like, coming out of the tank?
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of the My Home Run. Like a brother.

0: Nate, no Randy, you do have producer Shay giving you the best bits from the week that was. We're calling it a highlight show, and this was a conversation we actually had yesterday because we like to hold each other accountable, and the only way we do it is to get it off our chest. How do you want to better yourself? What are you working on? That's what this conversation looks like.
1: We're doing a halfway year check to see where we're at because everyone around the office is talking about being ready for summer.
2: Yeah, getting that summer bod.
1: Yeah, so we want to know, what do you want to enhance by summer?
2: Can I add one?
1: Yeah, go.
2: My rear delts.
1: What are
2: those? I know that's specific, but it's the back part of your shoulder. For me, I'm finding it really hard to grow.
1: Man.
2: Yeah, but I want my shoulders to be like 3D.
1: Wow. This text came through. It says, my wrists.
2: What?
1: They look feminine. I want them to look manly.
2: How do you work your wrists?
1: Is it the wrist on the forearm?
3: I think your wrists are your wrists, right?
2: Yeah, wrist would be the bone, would it not?
1: Yeah. This text says, my jaw, honestly, bro, I just want to shave and have a defined and sharp jawline.
2: Damn.
1: Oh, so, how do you do that?
2: Your jaw? But like working out your jaw? How would you work out your jaw?
0: I don't know.
2: No one answered that. Actually, no one answered that.
1: We got one that's like Shay. This text says, I want a back so defined that when I walk away from someone, they have to take a moment and look again.
0: Power.
1: This one says, my calves. I swear I've been trying to grow them for the past 3 years. They're just not budging. Bro, Randy, it's just genetics.
2: Eh? Yeah, it's genetics. That's why I skip leg day. And I know a lot of you guys will be like, oh, you should never skip leg day. I just don't need, my calves are already as big as they are.
1: I don't know if you can fix this one, but this one says, I want both my eyes to be straight by summer. I feel you, bruh. I feel you.
2: Wait, how do you work that out?
1: I don't know. See a specialist.
2: Oh, go to like OPSM or something, Specsavers.
1: Nah, I don't think they do it. You'd have to go like...
2: Oh, to like an actual optometrist.
1: A what?
2: Optometrist? Optometrist.
1: Yeah.
2: Far out.
1: Heaps of people want their hips gone.
2: What does that mean? Oh.
0: Like just little love handles.
1: Yeah. They're all good. Just not on guys.
2: Yeah. I heard from a friend that girls love the back. As in, for anyone that's wants their back to be defined or isn't there yet, keep going because apparently that's the most attractive part.
1: Mm. I think when we ask this question, we're talking about what you can do to enhance it in the gym. We can't fix your smile or missing teeth.
2: Unless your dentist goes to the gym as well.
1: Oh man, I don't know what to do with these text messages.
2: Go wrap up a couple more.
1: It doesn't even make sense. This one says my mental health. I'm like, what? Bruh, just anyway, we'll move on. These texts are getting out of hand.
2: Just what?
1: Oh, here we go. My legs. They're pretty good at the moment. I just need them more defined.
0: Okay. Stairmaster? Oh, no, that'd be for your cheeks. Oh, Nate, jump on a Stairmaster for your flat molly.
1: All right, we'll move on.
0: In my defense, he said off air that he wanted to work on his behind. So maybe the Stairmaster could be the place to be. If you've got any tips and tricks for Nate and that growth in that particular region, text them through on 463 because I'll pass the message on. Right now, though, we're getting back into your beats. And this

Sudden Water saw on my Your Home of the Hottest Hip Hop and R&B, and I almost forgot I've got a double pass for the movies up for grabs. It is for Evil Dead Burn, so if you want to get amongst, text through the keyword movie through to 463, let me know and I could be hooking you up before the end of the show. It's the most savage and terrifying Evil Dead film yet. It's actually going to be in cinemas very shortly, July 9th. Right now though, back into your beats, this one is TLC, it's Creep, you're on mine.

0: Oh my. You're home with the hottest hip-hop and R&B. Once again, there's no Nate, there's no Randy. If you have just joined us, though, welcome on into the show. It is your My Home Run. Small break from the beats. But just after 6 p.m, we're going to look at some more funny bits from the week that was. Just to make sure you get your laughs in before the end of the day, so be sure to keep it locked. You're on My.
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0: Nate and Randy with producer Shay.
2: Hello, welcome on into the My Home Run. If you have just joined us, producer Shay here. No Nate, no Randy. I believe Randy is currently in Christchurch. He would have just landed because he was invited to go watch the test match between the ABs and France. What a lucky guy, eh? Now, the My Home Run, it is all thanks to Popeyes. I love that bucket from Popeyes. Getting back into your beats and getting back into some highlights up until 7 p.m. So be sure to keep it locked right now.

0: pop and R&B, man. I'm finding that all of my favourite artists are popping out with some amazing albums. You got Destin Conrad, check him out. Sasha Keeble came out with Act 2. You had Giveon with Act 2. You had K1 just recently released an album as well. I feel spoilt with choice. But Nate has this theory based off of an article that he read earlier this week where if you think that you should be starting work a little bit later, you could potentially use this as an excuse.
1: Now, I've just been reading this article and they've got research from the University of Oxford. And if you've ever wanted a reason to talk to your boss about starting late, this might be it. So apparently going to work before 10 a.m. is torture for your body. All right. So if you're starting work before 10 a.m., it goes against your natural body clock for a lot of adults and especially younger people.
2: Well, that's a lot of people in New Zealand. That's almost everyone.
1: Doesn't include us because we don't start work till
2: I'll go. Say what time you start. Say what time you start. Say what time you start.
0: I start at 12.
2: Yeah, I start at 11. I'm very lucky.
1: Where do you find out what time you start? Does it say?
2: It's in your contract.
1: No, there's no start time on my contract. No, like legit.
2: Nate is the only person at work that doesn't work 8 hours.
0: Nate is also the only person at work who edits his contract.
2: Yeah, true. No, but to be fair, in the time that Nate is at work, he's done.
1: Yeah.
0: Yeah, so show up, show out.
1: Yeah. So here's the thing, right? So the study argues that 10 a.m. starts could improve both workplace performance and long-term health. All right? Health is wealth, guys.
2: I can't wait to see this email to our boss. Hey, I just saw this thing from Oxford University.
1: I mean, I wouldn't send it because I don't start. Like, I start later, right?
2: Yeah.
1: So it would have to be like morning crew. They got the best time, 6 to 10 a.m.
2: Yeah. And if morning crew don't start at 6, what time are they going to start?
1: It would be more for the admin office staff.
2: Yeah.
1: Mm. It's always buzzy when you just, open your eyes and you see emails from staff. And it's like, oh my gosh, I forget you guys start at 8 a.m.
0: They've already done half a day.
2: Yeah, by the time we get in, eh?
1: So yeah, just think about that, If you can bargain with your boss, just take in that research, man.
2: That's probably why our office staff is so stressed all the time. Because they start so early. Maybe if they started a little bit later. Because when we get in, we're happy, yes.
0: Top of the world, mate.
1: It's funny, you always see them stressed out, but then when you look at their work, nothing's done. It's like, what are you stressed about?
0: Oh, here we go.
1: Stressed out from doing the stuff quiz.
0: It wouldn't be a topic or an article from Nate without him low-key having a jab at our office staff. Now, we're going to get right back into your beats. Right now, this one is Jay King at Cinderella. You're on mine.

0: brand new music. It's Chloe teaming up with Timbaland, Talking Dirty right here on My. It is your home of the hottest hip-hop and R&B. Happy Friday, e te whanau. No Nate, no Randy. You do have producer Shay giving you all the best bits from the week that was. And it seems, you know, well, to be completely honest, in the kind of job that we have, we are very fortunate. We are granted a lot of opportunities, a lot of times where people can be like, hey, would you like to interview this person? But it seems that Nate is feeling a type of way about something.
1: We're asking a question. What do you have to pretend to be excited about? Our boss wants us to interview someone next week. I can't be bothered, man. Like, straight out. Are you excited for it, Shay?
0: I'm excited for it because it was like, not to give too much away, but it's like the music that my aunties and my dad would play.
1: You gave a lot away.
0: You don't know which side of the family.
1: What, did your family have your kids young or something?
0: Yeah.
1: Hey.
0: Yo.
1: Damn. Auntie brother. Oh, sorry. anyway, so yeah, we you know, we have to be professionals, especially when these guys are paying our wages.
2: Yeah, 100%. Yeah.
1: So what do you have to pretend to be excited about?
2: We got Tuiala here on 0800 with my welcome to the show.
3: Hi there.
1: Hello. Tuiala, what do you have to pretend to be excited about?
3: I was telling Shay, you know, having Islanders family, you know, when your mom tells you that there's a family gathering on the weekend, then you have to be faking, getting all excited just to see all the cousins, but actually you just want to have a break.
1: Do you like them though? Do you like hanging out with them?
3: I do, but, you know, not all of the time. I just wanted the time for myself and just for me and mom and the kids, that's it. But not all the time having a family around, oh, that's too much pressure.
1: Man, imagine all your cousins listening to this right now, eh? Like, can't believe she came out and ate our food.
3: Just please don't mention my name, eh?
1: It's the confessing we did. thank you anonymous.
2: We appreciate you. 463, this one goes, when my mother-in-law gives us updates on my husband's brother and his wife who live in Australia, cracking it. Yawn. And then this one goes, oh, going to my kids' sports because they were always benched or on for 10 minutes, but now I'm actually happy because he's way better and gets a full game.
1: Yeah. Nice. This text says, when my mate starts his fourth Instagram page for his weight loss journey.
2: Hey, keep doing you, man.
1: Brother.
2: Yeah, keep man. Doing you. Keep
1: stop,
2: doing you.
1: Stop being negative. Oh, bro, these are tough.
2: Can I read on 463? This one goes, my girlfriend was pregnant and I knew the gender, but we had a gender reveal anyways, and I had to pretend to be excited, but I didn't hit as much.
1: True. This one says, when my son shows me his homework.
2: Hey, you're a dad. When your daughter shows you homework, do you, like...
1: I'm too scared to look at it because I don't want to see how dumb I am. Bro, I look at those math books, I'm like, oh yeah, it's not for me.
2: Fair.
1: Yeah. I'll go help you pass the rugby ball or something. Going to the in-laws comes in quite a bit. There's a lot of people pretending to be excited. I want to give everybody the heads up. So we're all in on this, right? I'm going to give you guys a code word. If you hear me during any interview going, wow, wow, wow. So three wows, you know the interview's ass. So if I give you the three wows, just send us a text that you got the code.
0: Oh my goodness.
1: Wow, wow, wow.
2: Wow, wow, wee, wow.
0: So there you go. If you ever hear them go, wow, wow, wow, during an interview, that is now the code word of them, you know, potentially thinking that they could be having a better time doing something else. I don't know what they could be thinking would be better than interviewing some of the most iconic people in the industry. But we're going to get right back into the beats. It is going down in the next four, so be sure to keep it locked. You're on My.
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0: Tiger teaming up with Chosen right here on My Your Home with the hottest hip-hop and R&B. Producer Shay bringing you all the best bits from the week that was. No Nate, no Randy. But I would like to take a small break from those highlights because we have a very important update for you, Etefano.
1: It's back and it's bigger.
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0: That's right, Mai Matariki Community Day is back for 2026, teaming up again with Auckland Zoo. We're celebrating big to bring in that Māori New Year. This year, we're actually teaming up with Ngāti Whātua Ōrākei to plant trees at Takaparawhau Bastion Point Ōrākei on Wednesday, 15th of July. So add that to your calendar. But whānau, we do need your help. Once again, we are also on the hunt for two local food and beverage food trucks that we will buy out for the day and provide free food for our attendees. That's you, the Mai whānau, that are going to pull up and put in some elbow grease. And if you have a food truck in mind, man, don't be holdouts. Let us know. Text it through with the keyword plants, P-L-A-N-T, on 463, and we'll flick you back a registration link. Or you can also head over to the My Socials to tag your favourite food truck. It is all thanks to Auckland Zoo. Auckland Zoo invites visitors to reconnect with whānau and embrace the wairua of Matariki. Manawatea o Matariki from Auckland Zoo and from us here at My FM. And just to add my little sprinkle, my little 2 cents, Etefano, don't forget Matariki is all about reflection and celebrating that brand new year with family, with loved ones, with our friends. So be sure to do that as well. Don't forget, it is all about connection and reflection. Now we're going to get right back into your beats. This one is Bryson Tiller. It's okay, you're on.

0: that song hits a certain nerve in my heart and my soul. Bit of Kehlani out the window right here on My. It is your home of the hottest hip-hop and R&B. No Nate, no Randy. You do have producer Shay. And we keep having to stop the show to open up these investigations. Although this one, I have a particular person in mind about whose fault this possibly could be. Let me know on 463 who you think it could be.
1: Who do you think uses the My Home Run Instagram the most?
2: You.
1: Nah, it's not me. I barely go on it. I just went on it now. But who goes on it the most?
2: It would have to be, it's not, well, okay, technically me, because I have to post the videos. But other than that, I don't do anything else on there.
1: So you go on it the most, because I don't post nothing on there.
2: Yeah.
1: Bro, the explore page is disgusting, man. There's nothing but girls in bikinis on there. I just saw it now for the first time.
2: Hand on heart, honest to God, that is not me. Are you watching video?
1: I'm appalled. I am appalled at whoever's logging in the most, man. Because that's how it works, eh? Whoever goes on it the most out of us three.
2: Yeah.
1: Yeah.
2: But you, in order for the For You page to look like that, you'd have to be searching things.
1: What are you searching?
2: I'm not searching anything. I post the videos, I go back to my normal account. Shay? She's huh? Pretty quiet.
1: Oh, I forget Shay likes what we like, eh? Shay, man!
0: Bro!
1: The home page!
0: It's not me, man!
1: Because I was scrolling the feed and then I saw the My Home Run page like these photos. I was like, nah, no way!
2: Nah, wait, we can't be liking those types of photos on the My Home Run Instagram page. It's unprofessional.
1: That's really unprofessional,
2: because
1: Shay.
2: Because imagine...
0: Please don't even try and pin this on me. This is the first time I've gone onto this account in the last month.
2: Because how it works, right? If you have mutuals, that name will pop up. So like, for example, if you like, let's just say a bikini pic and you follow the My Home Run page and you also follow that girl, it'll go, liked by the My Home Run. Don't be liking stuff on there.
1: It's definitely not me. I hardly go on Instagram.
2: Well, there's five culprits, right?
1: Yeah.
2: It could either be myself, Nate, Shay, Tony, or Azu.
0: It's Tony.
2: It's Tony.
0: See, we've cracked the case.
1: There you go. Yeah, I'm just worried. I'm going to go through and unlike all the photos that it liked.
2: Yeah, do that.
1: Yeah, yeah. But I have to look at it because, you know, obviously I got to unlike it.
2: Oh, you got a good memory of all the accounts that have been liked?
1: Now you can see in the settings what the last few things are.
2: Damn, what a been through it all, guy.
1: And how to protect myself.
2: But yeah.
1: Yeah, anyway, if you see the My Home Run liking stuff, that's like a bit questionable, it's not us. Yeah,
2: just letting you guys know, we're professionals, man.
0: Like I said, hand on heart, I have a particular person in mind who that could be, because it's not me, it's not Randy. Who else is left in the list of culprits? Now that is wrapping up the My Home Run highlight show, looking at some of the best bits of the week. No Nate, no Randy today, but thank you so much for hanging out with me. I will be back on Monday with the rest of the crew from 3 p.m. So be sure to stick around, hang out with everybody, send your love to your friends, let your mum know I love her. Have a beautiful night. All the best. Stay safe. Stay blessed. It's Shay. It's Shay. It's Shay. Clocking off. Pumari, bye.
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10: Julie here.
11: Hi, I need some advice on...
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35: 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Kia ora, welcome on into the My Hot 20 countdown for your Friday night. Happy Friday, whānau. Holy hecka. It feels like the week went by slowly, but we got here in the end, whānau. It's been really cold up here in Tāmaki Makaurau. And obviously, being that we're like near the top of Aotearoa, I can't imagine how it feels for the rest of the motu, like all the way down to what's the last bit of like wellies and stuff. Nah, that's not the last bit of New Zealand. Welcome on into the show. Congratulations if you just wrapped up from Mahi. Also shout out to everyone who was on school holidays, teachers, students included. And if you're on your way to Mahi because you're on nice shift, have fun, good luck. I'll be hanging out with you all the way up until midnight tonight, counting down 20 of the hottest hip hop and R&B tracks from Aotearoa and around the world. Actually, not up until midnight, up until 9 p.m. and then my host DJ Jordan Lee is going to mix it up on the ones and twos. But kickstarting off our show as we normally do for your My Heart 20 countdown, the previous night's number one song. Last night it was Kehlani and Usher. This one is Shoulda Never on My

They shoulda never. We're going to get into your countdown, Whanau, but coming up in the next three songs. Right, let me know what you're up to for the weekend. 463-0800-946-624. I just want to know what your plans are, because I've got a My Musty Movie double pass up for grabs, and I think I want to give it to someone deserving. I don't want to just throw it out there for you guys to just text in. I'll send it to whoever. Try not to make it sound like you're having a... What's the word? Like a kaya weekend? Like a trash-ass weekend? Just, you know, if I read it and I feel like, oh man, you know, you deserve a My Musty Movie double pass, I'll pick someone in the next three songs right now. Then we're going to give it... Get into your countdown for your Friday night. Holy hecka, you're number 20. The latest one by Teeks. This one is my boy. Oh my...

50 Cent, Leon Thomas, and Fetty Wap on that track as well. No One Told Us here on your Maha 20 for your Friday night with Dish hanging out with you. Happy Friday, whanau. I got a My Musty Movie double pass up for grabs, and I want you guys to let me know what you're up to for the weekend. And just be honest, man, if it's a boring weekend, who knows, that could be the tipping point for you to win this double pass. I'll tell you what I'm getting up to for the weekend just to kickstart things off. Gonna go gym, go check out an op shop. Speaking of op shops, if anyone out there knows an op shop that that could cater to us big backs, can you let us know on 463? Bro, I've been struggling, eh? Every time I go to op shops, man, it's like, it sucks, man, because I can't fit half the clothes in there, but they got mean clothes. Like, I love a good op shop. Like, I love, what's the word, thrifting and stuff like that, like, because it just looks cool. But I have never bought anything that I could wear because I can't fit anything, man. So if you know a spot, let me know on 463, in Auckland as well. Oh, actually, we'll go from Auckland to Hamilton, because I don't know, I wouldn't mind a long drive. But let me know, 463, and then also tell us what you're up to for the weekend for our My Musty Movie Double Pass, which is in cinemas next Thursday. Evil Dead Burn, the most savage and terrifying Evil Dead film. Yeah, I went and searched up the trailer, and I can't play it out for you guys because it's a bit scary. So I got, like, what, the synopsis? After the loss of her husband, a grieving woman seeks solace with her in-laws at the secluded family home. However, it soon becomes a reunion from hell as the Book of the Dead unleashes demonic forces that transform them into dead bites one by one. If that doesn't scare you enough, sorry, I don't know what will. So text through 463 and I'll hook someone up before the end of the show. We're getting back into your countdown after this My Heart 20 throwback, Lloyd. Haha, this one is Lay It Down on my

0: coming from mates and whatnot, and they tell you certain things, you know they're going to lie. Like when they tell you, oh, hold your breath. I'm like,
1: pfft. That never works.
2: What does that even mean?
1: Makes the time go longer.
2: Just the concept of any of you going...
1: This guy can't crazy. Even breathe properly. Look at his wheezy.
2: You need all the breath you can manage, all right?
1: Next minute, fame passes out.

Te Wehi. That one is Damn, coming in at number 16 on your Maha Tuni countdown for your Friday night. Shout out to the brother Te Wehi, who is kicking off his Australian tour, I believe this weekend, with the help of The Western Guide, two of New Zealand's most talented artists at the moment. Speaking of Aotearoa, man, after a whopping 8,000 signatures being signed on this petition, Mars the chocolate company have made the decision to answer your prayers and bring back the famous pods to Aotearoa shelves. After being discontinued back in 2021, they have made the decision to bring all the chocolates back, and they will be on our shelves July 7th for World Chocolate Day. All three of the yummy trio will be making a comeback, including Mars, Snickers and Twix. They said that pods fans have been very patient and very vocal. At this point, bringing them back felt less like a decision and more like the answer to a national call and take action. Bro, I thought we were having pods. Pods is my dairy selling, because he has pods for days. So I don't know. If you missed out on pods, they're making a return. Speaking of like pods making a return, I think us as a whānau, we have experienced a lot of discontinued items in our local shops and stuff like that. A lot of items that have been discontinued and have disappointed us, to say the least. It'd be interesting to see from you to let me know what's a staple snack or like a dairy snack, anything snack that has been discontinued that you want to return. I'll go first. Irvine pies. Irvine, if you're listening, please come back. Like, I love Big Ben pies, but I only love the mince and cheese. When it comes to bacon and eggs at the dairy, there was only one pie that made the best, and that was Irvine pie. So if you're listening, please bring that stuff back, man. We're getting back into your countdown after this Maha Tini Heatseeker. It's a bit of a Boss Man D-Lo featuring Megan Thee Stallion. This one is Motion Party, the remix on my

let's get the party started. See you at the bar, you was hardly talking. That's when I knew that your heart was scarring. Friends to lovers need a part to star in. Like, wait, babe, let me

YG, Ty Dolla Sign, Teach You How to Love Me, here on your Maha 24, your Friday night with Dish. This Matariki Whanau, we have teamed up with Woolworths to put together a special Matariki feast for this Māori New Year. And it was cooked by the renowned Kiwi chef, Kia Kanuta. Shout out to the bro. He put on a mean feast for us, man. Honestly, if you ever get the chance to eat some kai created by Kia Kanuta, don't even think about it. Just say yes. If you want to be a part of it, text the keyword meal through to 463 or head on over to maya.rover.nz. Let us know why your neighborhood or your sports team or your community group deserves to win a Matariki feast. The prize includes a fully catered Matariki celebration for up to 50 people, created and cooked by Chef Kia Kanuta, plus $500 cash to add to those special touches. All thanks to Woolworths, bringing communities together to celebrate Matariki through kai and connection. We're going to get back into your countdown after this Maha 20 throwback. It's a bit of Chris Brown. This one is

0: Wavy, that one is time here on Yamaha. Tony with Desh hanging out with you for your Friday night. Short and sweet shift tonight, whanau. I've got one more hour left on the show. And then my also DJ Jordan Lee will be mixing it up on the ones and twos after 9 p.m. So if you've got any requests, text it through on 463 and I hand it over to him. We're going to get into your top 10 in the next 3 minutes. Make sure to keep it locked on my.
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0: Hey, yes, sir. It's Ala Falava. Kia ora. Welcome on into the My Hot 20 countdown for your Friday night. Happy Friday, whanau. Holy hecka. The weekend is right around the corner, and to kickstart off the vibes, after 9 p.m, also DJ Jordan Lee will be mixing it up on the ones and twos. So whatever you're up to, whether you're in a shed party right now, on your way home from work, or on your way work to home, on your way to work from home, DJ Jordan Lee is going to get the vibes started. Text through 463 if you've got any requests. I don't think you'll play it, but I will try my best to convince them to play them, eh? But stick around in the next three songs. I'm going to let you know how you can score yourself a trip for two. Not a trip for two, just a trip for anyone and everyone to the islands. Make sure to keep a lock right now. Here's your number 10 for your Friday night.
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0: Oh man, yes, that is right. The Wayfinding Challenge brought to you by Disney's Moana is about to set sail with the Mai Morning Crew. Holy hecka! The ocean is calling and this week it could lead your whānau to the islands for this week and next week. Every day for the next 2 weeks in the Mai Morning Crew, they'll be dropping a new destination clue about where they are heading on their voyage. And all you got to do is text the keyword Moana through to 463 for your chance to play. And if they call you back, you will walk away with $100 cash, a whānau pass to Disney's Moana, and a place in an exclusive draw for $5,000 travel for a $5,000 travel voucher. Tune on in with the My Morning Crew every weekday from 6 a.m. All thanks to Disney's Moana, the live action reimagining of Moana sails into cinemas July 8th which is just next week, whānau, right around the corner. We're going to get back into your countdown for your Friday night. 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

0: My Heart 20, He Seeker, Becca Hatch. That one is Daylight Robbery here on your My Heart 20 with Dish, hanging out with you for your Friday night. Happy Friday. 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And this is the thing, whanau, all ages are welcome. 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Text the keyword WONDER 3463 or head on over my.rover.nz to get more ticket info, eh? 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
1: Yes, that is right. It is that time of the night, and it's the last time for the week where we crown the number one song for your My Hot 20 countdown. Just a quick recap, Whanau. Everything has stayed the same for our My Hot 20 tonight, which means the number one from last night runs it back for another night in a row. Holy hecka, Kehlani featuring Usher. This one is Shoulda Never, your number one song for your My Hot 20 countdown for your Friday night.

Kehlani featuring Usher, Shoulda Never, coming in at number one for your My Hot 20 countdown for your Friday night. And that wraps up our countdown for tonight, finally. Just remember, after 9 p.m, DJ Jordan Lee will be mixing it up on the ones and twos. So if you've got any tracks out there, send through your request on 463. My Matariki Community Day, though, is back for 2026. And shout out to the good people at Auckland Zoo. They're jumping on board with us once again to bring in the Māori New Year to plant trees at Takaparawhau Bastion Point, Orake, on Wednesday, 15th of July. And you are all more than welcome to join us. And ahead of the occasion, Storm, he took a trip down to Auckland Zoo. And if you haven't been to Auckland Zoo, trust me, man, it's an amazing place to be. He went and checked out Te Waonui Atane to spend time with some of our country's native birds. If you want to check out that video, text the keyword bird through to 463 and I'll send you a link. And while you're there, you can just drop a little comment and tell us who you'd love to spend time with at the zoo for your chance to win a whānau pass plus $200 cash to go towards some kai. All thanks to Auckland Zoo. Auckland Zoo's visitors invites their visitors to reconnect with whānau and embrace the Wairua of Matariki. I got some bonus tracks to play out for you guys while we let Jordan Lee mix it up and warm up on the ones and twos. Make sure to keep a lock right now. The Game and 50 Cent, Hate It or Love It, on my back.

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0: Nelly, Country Grammar, here on your My Heart 20 after party with Desh hanging out with you. Not your after party, just the My Heart 20, because that is us. Done and dusted for your Friday night, and that is me, done and dusted for the week. Shout out to everyone who tuned on in and texted through throughout the week. You guys have a lovely weekend. Stay safe, stay blessed. What's going down this weekend? Oh, up the mighty All Blacks. Dave Rennie and the team. First game of the year against France down in Otautahi Christchurch. Randy from the My Home Runners down there. Shout out to Artie and the boys. Shout out to the Flying Fijians. Shout out to Moso Zerio, who will be playing for Fiji up against Wales. Ooh, what else is going down? The Waz, the NRLW Women's Warriors team, they will be playing on the weekend as well. So go the girls. And that's about it from my knowledge. You guys have a safe weekend. Stay safe, stay blessed. I'll catch you guys back here Monday, same time, same place, 7 p.m. on my...
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1: And I'd wear them to school, like, being like, oh, yeah, like, this is, like, I'm the shit. 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I'd go to school and everyone would be like, why does, like, the thread, like, coming out of the tank?
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13: We could get the drama popping, we don't care. It's going down, cause I'm around. 50 Cent, you know how I get.

0: crushes we had growing up. For me personally, they change, like different eras. Fame from primary school, Clueless the movie, it was Stacey Dash for me.
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1: My is pumped to present a brand new festival taking over one of the most iconic places in Aotearoa. 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

0: coming from mates and whatnot, and they tell you certain things, you know they're going to lie. 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
1: that never works.
2: What does that even mean?
1: Makes the time go longer.
2: Just the concept of any of you going...
1: This guy even breathe properly. Look at his wheezy.
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0: Well, Ava, what did you used to get roasted for?
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2: Feelings on safety, so I don't go shooting where I be. 'Cause you take the bullet trying to save me, then I'm left to deal.

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0: 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That's Jealous, the remix. Nick Jonas, Tinashe. Shade. 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
1: Let's go!
0: Hey, have you ever been roasted for an outfit you've worn? Someone on Reddit is getting roasted for wearing NZ muscle shorts to the gym.
3: Yeah,
0: just with their current resume.
3: Yeah.
0: You know? And then obviously the huffer drama that's going on at the moment.
4: You know when you used to do the show with old Nutte and old Lily?
0: Yeah.
4: You guys used to talk about all the topics under the sun. Mm. But I remember I had just started at MyFM and I was really excited because I had these new jeans that I bought. You know those cuff jeans at the bottom?
0: Yeah. Joggers?
4: Joggers.
3: Like the chino-y ones, eh?
4: I was on my way to work listening to you guys and you go, also, anyone that's wearing like those joggers with the cuff at the bottom, get in the bin. I was like, oh God. I avoided them the whole day. I was like, I'm going to stay in the promo cupboard.
0: Coming from the least fashionable radio show of all time at that time.
3: Lily was very fashionable.
0: She was all right.
3: She was very high fashion. Yeah. She was very high fashion. All us girlies would be like, oh my God, you see what Lily was wearing today?
4: Yeah.
0: Well, two guys there.
4: Joggers, ducktails, don't even wear those again.
0: Ducktails.
4: Ducktail t-shirts, bro. Oh.
3: What's a ducktail?
0: The ones with the longer.
4: Out of the back?
3: Oh, drop tail.
4: Ducktail.
3: They might have been. They might have been something different down in the regions. You know.
0: Remember that brand, Federation?
3: Yeah.
0: Are they still mucking about?
3: I think so.
0: Yeah.
3: I think they're still popping. iLab's still a thing.
0: I
4: love
3: because that was a time. That was a real time.
0: If iLabs can survive, no business has got any excuse.
4: Yeah. Workshop.
0: Joe. Good morning.
3: Morena.
4: Hey, Joe.
5: Morning, guys. Trust you guys to bring up my past.
3: All right. What did you used to get roasted for, man?
0: Yeah, man.
5: And so back in school, I wore steel caps to school. as part of my uniform for like a whole year.
0: Damn, what were they, jumbles?
5: The worst part is...
4: Yeah,
5: I think they were jumbles. What the heck? The worst part is I still wear steel caps.
0: Oh, yeah, you probably need them for work now.
5: I'm a carpenter, but I'm reminded every day. I got roasted. I got roasted so bad. I'm reminded every day.
0: Oh,
5: even until today.
0: Even when you look at the ground.
3: Hey, well, thank you for sharing, Joe. We appreciate
4: and you know, those ones too in the morning. He's like, man, I'm about to kill this outfit today.
3: I'm pulling up today.
0: Ava, good morning, Ava.
3: Ava?
0: Or is it Ava?
6: Good morning. Good morning, team. How are we?
0: Yes,
3: very
0: well.
3: Good. Is it Ava or Ava?
4: Yeah, good. Good morning, Ava.
6: It's Ava, but you know, okay. I get called Ava like all day at work, so I'm just used to it.
0: Okay.
3: Okay, fair enough.
0: Kia ora.
3: Well, Ava, what did you used to get roasted for?
6: I used to get roasted because my parents would buy me the fake like Nikes from the night market.
3: Yeah.
6: And I'd wear them to school like being like, oh yeah, like this is like, I'm the shit. Like this is like, I think it's so fresh. Mm-hmm. I'd go to school and everyone would be like, why is the tech like?

0: It is my, the hottest hip-hop in R&B, just my type. That is Blast right here, Saturday morning. This is the best bits of the week. This is the week that was with the My Morning Crew.
1: Miss the laughs, chaos and yarns? Here's what went down with the My Morning Crew this week.
2: I got this text message last week, right?
3: Yes.
2: And I feel like, Tease, once you hear the contents of this text message, you may be able to guess the person that sent this text to me. Aaron already knows. We've got old Eads out there as well. They're going to try and guess along as well. So this text message come through unsolicited, 7:25 p.m. last Friday. The message reads, 13 girls upstairs and I just bombed the only toilet. It's only a matter of time. One more time. 13 girls upstairs.
3: Yep.
2: And I just bombed the only toilet. It's only a matter of time.
3: Is that producer T-Money?
2: No, it's not.
3: Is it Storm Heater?
2: No, it's not.
3: Oh my God. Who else would it be? It's Randy Shaffrey.
2: Man, I haven't texted that guy in ages. No, it's
3: oh
2: not.
3: Oh my God. Who could it be?
2: Eads, you got any guesses?
3: What do you think, Eads?
2: Oh, can't hear you. Your mic's not working. I got your mic.
3: Oh, Eads is being very inquisitive.
2: I got your mic on.
3: Go. Is go for on? It. Yeah, yes. Yeah. We got you.
4: Hello.
3: We got you.
2: Hello.
4: Alistair from upstairs.
2: Why would you think I had me and Alistair text?
4: I don't know. You seem like, you seem pretty close.
3: Is it, am I on, are we close? Eads and I close?
2: Nah, you're probably way off. You don't actually know this person.
4: Oh my
2: I've
4: gosh.
2: I've mentioned them in conversation. You probably did. From my landlord.
3: What?
2: My landlord just sent me this text unsolicited on Friday. No backstory. And then I said to him afterwards, oh, sorry, Ben, have you got the right person? He goes, oh, no, very sorry, wrong person.
3: I'm like, your landlord has another friend called Fame?
2: I don't know. Maybe there's a guy called Frank and he sent it to the wrong person because it was in the same numbers.
3: Oh, my God.
2: T-Money would have been a good guess, though.
3: That has him written all over it.
2: Yeah.
3: He wouldn't care to be like, just bombed the toilet up. See you later.
2: He would call and tell us that it was him, you know?
3: It's only a matter of time.
2: So, yeah, that's the kind of messages I get from my landlord. It's to let us know that there's going to be an inspection and also to let us know that 13 girls upstairs and I only just bombed the toilet. It's only a matter of time.
4: What is 13 girls upstairs? What does that even mean?
2: I don't know.
3: Saying a Fame off here, whanau. That's the most random text I've ever received.
2: Oh, yeah. Go.
3: It was what happened when I was like 18 and I've never found out who it was from. I just got a text from a random number that said, hey, hot pants, what's for lunch? And I've never found out who it was from.
2: So this person's just out there still waiting for a text back.
3: I'm going to die not knowing, Prano.
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6: 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My legs. They're pretty good at the moment. I just need them more defined.
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0: Hey, the hottest hip-hop in R&B. What's up, Aotearoa? Happy Saturday, man. Welcome to the start of the weekend. Don't forget, big night tonight. The All Blacks taking on France. First test. This is Dave Rennie's first ever All Black squad playing today at Te Kaha Stadium in Christchurch, under the roof as well. 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
3: Let's go!
4: The streets. Who won't they forget when it comes to your crushes growing up? Generation by generation was different. Mm-hmm. I know I started off in primary and I mentioned Stacey Dash, but I also have to go back to circa 1993 to 1999, the Pink Power Ranger.
0: Oh.
4: Kimberly.
0: Kimberly Crossman?
4: No, Kimberly Hart.
5: Oh, why did I think you said Powerpuff Girl? I'm like, Blossoms.
0: Liv's here. Hi, Liv. How are you, mate?
5: Kia ora.
4: Hello, Liv.
6: I'm good. How are you?
0: Yeah,
5: there
0: good,
5: it
0: man.
5: Goes. Who's the crush that the streets will never forget?
6: I feel like for all millennials, it's always going to be Chris Brown. But before Chris Brown, I feel like it was either Bow Wow or Little Romeo.
5: Little Romeo.
0: Oh, yeah. Oh,
4: Bow Wow.
0: Watching Like Mike.
4: Well, that's man, that's different.
6: But yeah, I feel like it was always like Bow Wow back in the day.
0: Yeah, true.
4: I especially when he went through that era, like you with Ciara.
0: Yep. Which still pops off now.
4: Then he messed it up.
0: Was it who brought up the fact? Did you know your parents' crush?
5: Me. That was me.
0: Yeah, because you know your mum and dad's, or your mums.
5: Yeah, I know. I don't know my dad's, but I know my mum's. Yeah.
4: Hey, he would say Maria, always forever.
5: Yeah. Yeah, he's the most beautiful woman in the world. Obviously my wife. Yeah. Like, he'd be like one of those guys.
0: Back in the day, I was telling the team, my mum's crush was in his prime, Duncan Garner.
5: Crazy. That guy works upstairs, Friday. He works upstairs.
0: God. I was like, Mum, set the bar higher, man.
4: What about Sarah's crush? Mama's crush growing up, Nicola, was John Travolta from Greece.
5: Interesting.
4: She goes, I like Bad Boys.
5: Oh, really?
0: Okay.
4: Danny Zuko.
0: That's your cue to go get a leather jacket.
5: Yeah, go on.
4: Grow my hair out.
5: Grow your hair out, man. Sarah's your hair's super straight, though. I don't know if it'd do that thing.
4: Yeah, it looks like the Hulk when it's long.
0: Sarah's one is Michael Cera. Weird. Me and Michael Cera, we're nothing alike.
5: Yeah, but like Scott Pilgrim versus the World.
0: Great movie.
5: Him and Juno.
0: Yeah.
5: Very endearing.
0: He also got to slap Rihanna's ass. You know?
4: For an exchange for a slap in the face.
5: Oh, here we go. Someone said Streets Will Never Forget High School Musical Vanessa Hudgens. If you remember her album, Baby V?
4: Yes. Yeah, yeah.
5: I was
4: saying
5: Vanessa Hudgens, that album is actually Loki.
4: Whose was yours, Aaron? Whoopi Goldberg.
7: What? Although, I do remember growing up watching that TV show with the X's or like the noughts and crosses. Do you remember that one?
0: No.
7: The celebrity one?
4: Talking about.
7: Okay, never mind. Mine was Cameron Diaz in primary school.
4: Oh, yeah.
7: And then when I was a bit older and I started watching James Bond films, yes. Denise Richards.
5: Oh, yeah, okay.
7: And The World Is Not Enough.
0: Oh, Denise Richards. Yeah, Christmas Jones.
4: Primary was Oprah Winfrey, wasn't it?
7: Where is this coming from?
5: I've seen these random older women.
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0: It is my, the hottest hip hop in R&B. You got the My Morning Crew with you today. It's a Saturday, man. This is where we just sit back and relax and look back on the week. These are the best bits, man, the week that was.
1: Miss the laughs, chaos and yarns? Here's what went down with the My Morning Crew this week.
2: But we're going to the Victorian era.
3: Yes, yes. Some Victorian slang that potentially should make a comeback.
2: Oh, okay, what do we got?
3: Are we ready, friends?
2: Okay, you
3: keep what's this. What's a way to say friends in Victorian slang? Anyways, I'll give you your first one. Okay, the first one that maybe needs to come back.
2: Yes, yes, yes, yes.
3: A way you can refer to a friend, your best friend, a coffee sister.
2: Coffee sister.
3: Coffee sisters means besties.
2: Ooh.
3: The next one I have for you is when someone is doing too much. You say, butter it upon bacon. Doing too much, because, you know, like, butter upon bacon, that's a lot.
2: I get you. It's Moorish. It's Moorish, yes.
3: Right, maybe it's pouring and raining outside. Mm. The weather is not looking great. What is that weather called? It's champagne weather.
2: Champagne.
3: Okay.
2: Stay indoors, drink some champagne.
3: How about this one? This one probably works for you, because this is often new.
2: Okay, here we go.
3: A bit drunk, okay?
2: Oh.
3: What do I refer to that in Victorian slang?
2: What?
3: Half rats.
2: Wait, sorry, what?
3: Half rats.
2: Half rats.
3: Half rats.
2: Half rats.
3: Someone just texted and said the show would put a Victorian child in a coma. I dare say that might be the truth. Our next one is for when you have fake news. Mm. We call it an evening wheeze. The evening wheezes.
2: Evening wheezes.
3: It's fake news.
2: Okay.
3: Someone who always smiles, maybe a little bit cheeky, a little bit mischievous. They're a giggle mug.
2: A giggle mug? What did you call me?
3: A giggle mug.
2: You little giggle mug.
3: And how about this one? And, you know, this is someone who, when they're embarrassed. When you're embarrassed, you're poked up.
2: You're poked up.
3: You're poked up.
2: Oh, that's
3: you're
2: a good one.
3: You're a bit embarrassed.
2: That's a good one. What's
3: you're
2: wrong?
3: You're poked up.
2: What's wrong, darling? You're
3: a bit poked
2: up.
3: It may be something you can call a dear friend. What do we refer to them as?
2: What?
3: Hey, chuckaboo.
2: Oh, whoa, whoa, whoa, whoa. I don't think that's what you think it means, bro.
3: What do you mean? This was his.
2: Oh, no, that one's a bad one.
3: No, it's not.
2: Aaron?
3: I know what you're thinking it is.
2: Aaron, just go upstairs, Aaron.
4: I'm sure it's fine, but it sounded suspicious at first.
2: Yeah, it's quite suspicious, some would say.
3: Mm. Especially. No, it says, I've just Googled it, an endearing Victorian era slang term for a particularly close friend, best pal, or beloved companion.
2: Let's say it one more time then.
3: A chuckaboo.
2: A chuckaboo.
3: Yeah.
2: Hmm.
3: There we go. I think I know what you think it sounds close to.
2: What does it sound like?
3: I don't know. I'm not going to say.
2: So a chuckaboo. I like poked up. Poked up's good. What's wrong, baby? You're a bit poked up this morning.
3: Yes.
2: You know, she's embarrassed.
3: A bit embarrassed.
2: Yeah.
3: Going, it's champagne weather, so I'm going to get half rats with my coffee sister.
2: Nice.
3: That's
2: full sentence together.
3: It's all for me. Okay.
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0: It is my, the hottest hip hop and R&B, still a banger. It's Mariah Miguel. That is beautiful right here with my morning crew. This is the week that was. Just a chance for us to take a look back at the week, man. I know it was like a real messed up one too, because I was away for 2 days, Fame away 2 days as well. Tegan holding it down by herself with producer Aaron. But we scrambled together, man, and here's some best bits.
1: They run your weekday mornings. And now it's the Saturday catch up with the My Morning Crew. Let's go!
2: There is two men in this studio, okay? And they like to proposition things for each other. Mm. They like to say things like, I reckon I'm pretty fast. And another one might say, I reckon I'm a lot faster. And then from there, births a race, okay? And they must see who is the faster of the two. Guys, boys never grow up.
0: No.
3: Factuals.
2: All they want to know is if you're fast or not.
0: What was that comment you saw on social last night?
3: It was like, this just proves that men are just boys that had birthdays.
2: Yeah. And that is exactly it. That is exactly it. So we headed down to Eden Park yesterday to race, which was an interesting venue.
0: Yeah,
2: but why not?
0: No track. We had to run on the pitch.
2: Why not a whole stadium where there was a signage across the whole stadium? Every single screen you could see had Nixon and Fame's face on it.
3: Yeah,
2: with it was almost like we'd been promoing this for months. No audience. Just a few of the greenskeepers. No,
0: did you see that there was a team that was upstairs, like they were doing a team building thing?
2: Were they?
0: Yeah. When we walked back, I was like, oh no, people saw that.
2: Yeah, they watched it in real time.
0: People saw that.
2: Yeah.
3: I mean, my thing is just like, just doing too much, you know? Like, I was keen on the race, 100%, but I literally thought it would just be a race at Victoria Park. Like, did Eden Park say, why do these two old men want to come and race here?
2: I don't think they ask questions.
4: I think when radio stations come and ask them stuff, they just go, yes, yeah. Sure. Mm-hmm. They're kind of used to it now.
3: Yeah, free promo, I guess.
2: I think you end up with more questions if you ask questions, you know?
0: I don't care what anybody says about that Christchurch Stadium. Eden Park will always be home.
3: Have you been to the Christchurch Stadium?
2: Nah. Oh. Tikaha.
0: Yeah, it's a car. The Garden of Eden is, you know.
3: Yeah, but Eden Park's the greatest.
0: Yeah, but Jonah never stepped foot on the Christchurch one.
2: Yeah.
3: Oh. Thanks, man.
0: The winner is Aaron. Oh, bro, this is a 15-second drum roll.
4: It's a long drum roll.
0: Write it out.
4: And the winner is of the 100-meter race between Fame and Nixon. Fame.
2: The time's here.
3: I swear.
2: It's currently the fastest on the My Morning Crew.
3: I swear, you'll see it in the video, the last war. Was that 5 meters? We both pull up almost like with injuries?
0: Yeah.
3: This guy's knees, my hammies.
0: I slowed down. My knees are bad, bro. Like, they're so bad. Do you want to run it back?
3: What are you
0: doing? Do it again. On a track.
2: I think the winner should then burst Aaron, because Aaron's probably faster.
0: Yeah.
2: Do we not think that is that the next level?
0: I'm better long distance.
4: Yeah, you're better long distance, but I don't know. Is the next thing me versus Fame?
0: Yeah, maybe. Yeah.
3: Do you want to?
0: Blonde then, solo, Eden's mum said.
2: Yeah, that's what she
4: and
2: suggested.
4: And to level it up from Eden Park, we'll do a lap around the Sky Tower.
3: On the up top?
4: Yeah.
0: What, running?
3: Is that possible?
4: And then it'll just like tilt when Fame.
0: See, my Fanu, this is the perfect example of what Fame was saying before. We're just doing too much.
2: Someone said, do a 400-meter race now.
0: Yeah, so I probably would have done all right in 400 meters.
3: That's why I said when we did the 200-meter, you hit me in the bag.
0: As a gracious loser, I just want to say congratulations, Fame.
3: Thanks, sir.
0: You are the man beating an old-ass man with bad knees, bro. Congratulations.
2: Aren't you guys like 3 years apart?
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1: Miss the laughs, chaos and yarns? Here's what went down with the My Morning Crew this week.
2: Now, over the weekend, I obviously, like, I'm quite tight with my parents and things like that.
3: We were
2: out of office after our show on Friday because we were doing some team bonding, some team building, if you will.
0: Well, we're going to be talking about that after.
2: Yeah, we got a message in the work chat, so we've got a My Online chat that we're all a part of.
0: Yeah.
2: You know? It's just sometimes, usually the boss is throwing something random in, sometimes it's just for a little bit of banter.
0: Yeah.
2: Now, there's a little screenshot of the text machine from Storm.
3: Oh.
2: In the Storm Day Show, I think he gives away KFC workplace shots.
3: Yes.
0: Yeah.
2: You just have to send in your name, your workplace, where you're based.
3: Yeah.
2: And on the text machine, as you would have it, is my dad texting in with his name, where he works, and then where he lives.
0: It's got full name as well.
2: Kevin Yarrow. I won't say where he works, but Kevin Yarrow, where he works, and then Mount Maunganui. And then Storm's just mentioned, go, ooh, Shunkle Kev wants some KFC. I actually replied, I said only a goat would let dad's workplace win it.
0: Did he get it? Yeah, did you talk
2: to him? I don't know,
0: him?
2: I hope he does though. Because I can tell that he obviously texts from his other work phone, not the one that's saved in, he's got two phones, he's a two phone kind of guy.
0: Yeah.
2: But he's obviously texts from another number. But you know, he's just got himself in the draw like anybody else. So I'm just
0: An honest attempt.
2: And so I'm just saying, if any of you are trying to get yourself a workplace shot, I'm just saying get in line because my dad's texting, so I think he deserves it. I know he does some hard yakka.
3: Yeah.
2: So maybe this is me just asking, hey, the MyFM team, if you're listening, give dad a workplace shot.
0: Do you know what I do appreciate?
3: Give the KFC.
2: Oh,
0: do you know what I appreciate about Uncle Kev?
3: What's that?
0: Is that he's gone through the right process.
2: Yeah.
3: You know,
0: like
2: hit me up and said, hey, can you rig it?
0: Yeah.
2: He hasn't asked that of me at all. We haven't even spoken about this. What he's done is he like the honest man he is.
3: He heard it on the radio.
2: He's texting on 463 his details.
0: Yep.
2: And letting us do the rest.
0: And he's given everything that is asked of him.
3: That's it.
0: Full name, where he works. An address.
3: What, Aaron?
4: Have you hit him up about it yet?
2: No, not yet.
4: Oh, okay. You have to hit him up and tell us what he says.
2: Yeah.
4: Yeah.
2: I'll just be like, you know, but I wonder if he's really, because I don't even know if he could win. Nah, surely, honestly, if anyone in the my office, if you're a goat, you'll let him win.
0: 100%. Why don't we go to a, because I wouldn't mind going to the mount.
2: Should we do a personal workplace shout?
4: He'll go drop it off to him.
2: For dad's work.
0: Yeah.
3: Yeah.
0: We can't promise like KFC, but you just be grateful for whatever turns up on your table.
3: We'll drop off some bread and whatnot.
0: Fame loves mints.
3: Cook some, yes.
2: This is true. This is true. I'm pretty sure my old fridge is their work's beer fridge now. So
0: we should do like a shout and start with Uncle Kev's work and then just take a barbecue and just start cooking eggs and bacon buddies and like sausages and that.
3: Oh, back on the street team.
0: Back on the street team. So instead of lunch breaks, it's breakfast breaks.
2: That would be quite cool.
0: You know, and it's just us once. I don't want to commit to like X amount of times throughout the year.
3: Yeah.
0: But we start with Uncle Kev's work.
3: Yeah.
2: Yeah. We just go down.
0: We've got a place to stay.
2: Yeah.
3: Just a year long competition. And then we do it in December.
0: Off one whole. Oh, yeah. So we take entries the whole year.
3: The whole year. You're on the draw.
2: Hey, well, there you go, Dad. I've done my best.
0: Yeah.
2: I've put your name out there.
3: Thanks.
2: I've tried, but hopefully you win that, eh?
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0: The Sip Off at R&B. That's Leah Head, Coterie, right here with the My Morning Crew. 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
5: Checking out some of your top stories from over the last 24 hours. So a new study has revealed the most desirable job in New Zealand. And it suggests DJ is becoming one of New Zealand's most desired careers, with Kiwis searching how to become a DJ more than careers like lawyer, accountant or pilot.
0: Oh my gosh.
5: The researchers are saying, oh, here we go, bit of Skrillex bangering.
0: But everybody wants to be a DJ now, eh?
5: Well, they're saying the trend has been driven by the popularity of music festivals, successful DJs, and the ability to build a career through social media and streaming. New Zealand isn't alone either, though, with countries including Australia, Canada, India, and Hungary also ranking DJ among their most searched career paths.
0: Even Aaron's practicing. Oh, yes. Isn't your Mrs. Aaron trying to be a DJ as well?
6: She is. She's been practicing as well. Yeah. She's pretty good.
5: I keep joking that I should, because one of Bailey's best friends, my boyfriend, his best friend's left some DJ decks here in New Zealand, and they're at Bailey's dad's, and I'm like, oh, well, we should just have them in our house, and then we could learn, because we'd have them at our house. But I just like, I don't know, but then like, oh, I'm just like
0: too busy, man.
5: I'm a bit stretched out trying to learn my reo, you know, and I'm just like adding another hobby to the list. I just feel like it's too much.
0: There's a niche for that though. Like a Māori DJ woman, wahine, with their mans in the background.
5: Guys, there's plenty. There's plenty that need recognition before me. One of the OGs of all time, Aroha.
0: Oh yeah, legend.
5: Yeah,
0: legend.
5: Amazing. Papa Jacks.
0: Yeah.
5: You know, there's plenty of beautiful Māori DJs.
0: Yeah, but having their mans in the background, being their hype man.
5: Who?
0: No, you could have Bailey as me.
5: What are you talking about? What niche reference are you doing?
0: That would be fine. You can make your own little YouTube channel.
5: He's got much better. He believes, and I don't think he'll mind me saying this, that he's got much better music taste than me. And I won't deny him of that.
0: You got different music taste.
5: But he doesn't like some of the stuff I listen to.
0: He's more hip-hop, eh? Like YG.
5: Like, really true to the core of hip-hop.
0: Oh.
5: You know?
0: Sorry, most
5: definitely. And like old school R&B, like the stuff, it's like, if you know, you know.
0: Yeah, no, I like
5: He's
0: that.
5: He's that guy. A very acquired taste.
0: To be honest, though, if you're a DJ right now, how hard is it actually? Like, all I see you guys do is put a Spotify playlist together. You know?
5: CCCTs, you could DJ Māori songs and only speak Māori on the mic.
0: Moses is playing straight into that stereotype of islanders just taking the piss.
5: just trying to add something.
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2: My.
7: Yeah. Twister.

0: Kehlani out the window. Right here with the My Morning Crew. The best bits of the week, man. This is what we call the week that was every Saturday morning between, well, like 8 and 10. We just play out some of the best bits of the week. The bits that we're proud about the most. The ones that will one day win us a radio award. This is the last highlight for the week. And until Monday, you guys have the bestest weekend, man. Take care.
1: Miss the laughs, chaos and yarns? Here's what went down with the My Morning Crew this week.
2: So we like to do some fun little tiki-tokis and videos to put up online for you guys to enjoy that involve the wider MyFM team. Maybe a TikTok trend, if you will. You know, things like that. Now, we made a video the other day of us all interpreting what we think a nail gun sounds like, right?
3: Yeah.
2: So Azu asked the question, what does a nail gun sound like? And then we all do our best interpretation. Now, obviously, you were having beef with this morning.
4: I can't believe how many people don't know what a nail gun sounds like.
3: Yeah.
2: And I'm like, when have I ever needed to use a nail gun? Realistically, like, be so for real.
0: You probably wouldn't, but I mean, you've got a deck now, you know, maybe a few floorboards need, you know, nailing down.
2: Okay.
0: I feel like every man should own a nail gun.
2: Okay.
0: Like a pass load
2: or something. I just don't know what I'm nailing, you know?
0: Mm. It's quite interesting, though, with that post that I saw that, like, you chose a compressor nail gun, not a gas one.
2: I don't know what that means. I don't know what that means. But anyway, so like I say, premise of the video, Azu coming up to us, what does a nail gun sound like? And then we go from there.
0: Yeah.
2: When you read the comments of the video that we posted, do you know how many people are making fun of the way Azu says nail gun? Okay.
0: I've got some audio of it.
2: Okay, listen to this.
0: All right.
5: What sound does a nail gun make? What sound does a nail gun make? What sound does a nail gun make? What sound does a nail gun make?
2: Just about every single, every second comment, I should say, says, what's a nail gun?
0: Azu?
2: What's a nail gun? Laughing at all the comments. I've never heard of a nail gun. What sound does a nail gun make? Who's Neil? Neil? Nail gun?
0: Azu, are you reading your English level 1 book I bought you for Christmas?
6: It doesn't have pronunciations
2: there. Catching strays for no reason, Azu.
6: I'm just doing my job here and they're focusing on the wrong thing.
0: Go, speak your truth. What do you want to say to everyone that's been calling you out?
2: Tell them they're racist. Go on.
6: Yeah, you're racist and just focus on the other things. Thank you.
0: That's so good. I mean, I like because poor Azu's put together a plan for us, you know, to make videos and all that sort of jazz. But I love that you've become the star.
2: I think people want to see your space soon. I think they do. You're like, no, just keep me behind the camera.
0: No, who are you trying to be? DJ09? Put yourself in front of the camera now and again.
2: But everyone, when you're watching our fun little videos, if you hear Azu's voice, stop making fun of her, okay? I'm over it.
0: She's a Nepalese native.
2: Yes.
6: Exactly.
2: Yes.
0: Yeah. That's all I will add.
2: Do you want to add any more?
0: No.
2: Nixon bought her a level 1 English book last year for Christmas.
0: And she hasn't read it.
2: Yeah, she gets strays from all angles for no reason. So leave her alone.
0: We love you, Azu.
2: Yeah.
0: We love you so much that Tegan went and got you to get her Uber Eats this morning.
2: Stop it. I ordered Uber Eats and it arrived just as the song was about to play and our door was locked for work. So he couldn't leave it on reception. I didn't ask Aaron to do it because Aaron was on the phone with a caller. Okay. And so I said to Azu, I was like, I'm so sorry. Can you please go get it? And she did. She's so lovely. But everyone's making assumptions. Why did you make Azu do it?
0: Yeah.
2: Do you think she's your little runner or something?
0: Azu, you should have taken a bite, man. Of the
3: little
0: food.
3: Azu text. I know.
2: If you want a piece of sourdough, you can have one.
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just to get ice to chill. 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
0: 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I can take

Kelly Rowland, Eve Like This, on my The Hottest Hip Hop and R&B. You're hanging out with me, Mala, all the way up until 3 p.m. today. And good morning, good morning. Happy Saturday. Today marks the official start of the school holidays, so shout out to all the teachers out there that have made it to the end of the term. Also tonight, we have the All Blacks taking on France in Christchurch. 7 p.m. kickoff. Excited for that game tonight. Let me know, 4-6-3, who's going to win. And coming up in the beats, we got some Wizkid, Ludacris on the way right now. Here's Tawihi. This one's called Damn Oh My.

0: Olivia Dean, a couple minutes, wrapping up the hour there. Coming up after the break. Got some OG Mariah Carey on the way. Throwing in the latest from French Montana. I went deaf on it. Someone's a head bumper, man. Got some neo soul R&B on the way as well. Daniel Caesar. You're the coffee that I need in the morning. You're my sunshine in the rain. Keep a lock, that's going down in the next 3 minutes on my. The My
1: Morning Crew. Because if you're learning from mates and whatnot, and they tell you certain things, you know they're going to lie. Like when they tell you, oh, hold your breath. I'm like,
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2: 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Look at his wheezy.
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Replay. IS Replay on my The Hottest Hip Hop and R&B now. The ocean is calling, and this week it could lead your whānau to the islands. The Wayfinding Challenge brought to you by Disney's Moana is about to set sail with the My Morning Crew. 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If they call you back, you'll walk away with $100 cash, a whānau pass to Disney's Moana, and a place in an exclusive draw for a 5,000 travel voucher. Tune into the My Morning Crew from 6 a.m. to play Getting Back Into the Beats. Here's a new one from Teeks. This one's called My Boy on My.

0: Like the sound of that one. Kehlani, Lil Wayne teaming up for Another Lover. Oh My, the hottest hip-hop and R&B. Hope you're having a good start to your weekend so far. I'm not going to lie to you, I had a rough start this morning, man. Turned on my car and didn't even turn on. Got some car problems at the moment, some car issues. It's not starting, so man, pray for me, please, pray for me. Anyways, coming up after the break, got some Chingy Big X to plug and AOJ on the way. Oh My.
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0: That is Aradna. I love you too on my weekends. You're hanging out with me, Mala. Hope you're enjoying your Saturday so far. Right now, got a little highlight from the My Morning Crew earlier this week. Apparently, Fame has sussed out the reason why he's putting on weight. Here's a little snippet.
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0: Tune in with the My Morning Crew 6 to 10 a.m. Monday to Friday. Don't want to miss out. And if you want to go back and listen to the full episodes, text the keyword podcast 2463. We'll get you back a link. Coming up in the beats this morning, got some Future Genuine on the way. Here's Bryson Tiller, It's Okay. Oh my.

It's your My Weekends. Hori Show, Te Wehi, catch a wave on My, the hottest hip-hop and R&B. Coming up after the short break. Throwing in this banger, Alicia Keys.

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1: 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They not like us. 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
3: 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Someone goes, you need to put a shirt on. I was like, excuse me, I'm quite proud of my body.
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